Well, I hope you're not stuck in a street called Maine on this Monday morning, or you could, in fact, be on the, pardon the pun and the rhyming, a morning train.

Stand by for another 3 hours of action-packed live radio where, let's be honest about it, on the Monday morning show, anything could happen. Well, that's just the way we like it. Kicking things off with Huishina Easton from Glasgow this morning.

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